And now, a song from the charts. New music, new hits every day. Listen to the Radioactive Charts every Saturday from 5 to 7 p.m.

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0: In the mix. In the mix.
1: Hi, this is Britney Spears.
2: 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What up? This is Jay-Z.
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fortune. The spaces that have grown between us, and I cut my mind on second best. All the scars that come with the greenness, and I gave my eyes to the boredom. Still the seabed wouldn't let me in, and I tried my best to embrace the darkness in which I swim.

They always told us that America was the land of opportunity. You know, but around my way, it seemed that the only opportunity there was to either get shot or arrested, right? And oye, there's a new thing happening now. A black man had been elected president, and a Puerto Rican chick in the Supreme Court, and I, like them,

0: 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What drew you to the show?
1: Well, I got the script, man, and I just really liked how it represents the city like no other show has. Like, you've seen a lot of shows based in New York, but you haven't seen the youth side of things. Like, you know, the 20-somethings, the people that come out here, focus on something, and want to be successful. We don't see that on television. And I think this show is the epitome of that from the ground up.
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